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1: I could be a millionaire if I had the money. 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No, I don't think I'd like that. 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Now that would be funny.

0: 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We hope you had a restful and peaceful night. 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

Thanks for being with us on Wake Up with Mid Downs Radio. Come out next is the news on the hour. After that, we will be starting our main daytime schedule. So stay with us here on Mid Downs Radio for the best of music and entertainment all of the day and all of the night.

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4: From the Sky News Centre at 9, FIFA have decided not to change kick-off time for England's World Cup game against Mexico. Football's governing body was considering moving it 6 hours earlier to avoid thunderstorms. It's thought again after a reported backlash. The match will start at 1am UK time on Monday. Another problem facing the players is altitude at the Azteca Stadium. England striker Marcus Rashford says they're prepared.
5: It doesn't matter, it's a game of football at the end of the day, and it might be a small adjustment that we need to make, but in the end it doesn't change our outlook on the game and what we're trying to do. Whatever happens, however the game plays out, we're going to try to come out on top.
4: Taylor Swift and Travis Kelce have officially tied the knot with a star-studded ceremony in Madison Square Garden. Adam Sandler officiated at the event while the bride and groom wore outfits designed by Christian Dior. Details in the build-up have been closely guarded. Swifties gathered outside hoping to catch a glimpse of some of the arrivals.
6: I came because I've been waiting like 20 years for this day, like everybody else, so I'm really excited.
7: She finally found her love.
8: Yeah, so we're very happy for her.
4: Millions of Iranians are expected to travel to Tehran in the coming days, where a week-long funeral is taking place for the country's supreme leader, Ayatollah Ali Khamenei. His 37-year reign was brought to an end in February by the first airstrike of the war launched by the US and Israel. Andy Burnham insists he won't call a general election if he becomes the next Prime Minister. The Labour leadership favourite says he'll stick to his party's 2024 manifesto. Celebrations will be taking place across the US today to mark 250 years of independence. There'll be a ball drop in Times Square in New York, while Donald Trump's headed to Mount Rushmore in South Dakota. And the UK is braced for another heatwave this weekend with temperatures of up to 30 degrees. Yellow heat health alerts have been issued for parts of England. That's the latest. I'm Faye Rowlands.
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0: morning, sir.
1: Hi, I'm checking in for my flight.
0: Lovely. 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
0: And where will you be staying?
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0: Lovely. 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
1: Every 90 seconds in the UK, someone is admitted to hospital with a brain injury. This might be due to an accident, road traffic collision, assault, fall, stroke, brain tumour, or meningitis. These are just a few examples. Life can be knocked off course in a few seconds with a sudden and lasting impact on the individual as well as for their family and friends. Headway Sussex are the main organisation in this area who can provide ongoing support and services to individuals and their families experiencing brain injury to help navigate the way forward in a world that can seem uncertain and very different. 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
2: Surf Sussex, commonly known as Blood Runners, is a UK registered charity that provides nighttime transportation of blood, blood products and other urgent medical items for NHS hospitals across Sussex. The service is provided free of charge to the NHS between the hours of 7pm and 6am, 365 days of the year, via a committed team of volunteer motorbike riders and car drivers, often using their own vehicles. The NHS blood and transplant teams collect blood from donors all over the country. The Serve Sussex riders collect them and deliver them to hospitals in Sussex, including the Princess Royal Hospital here in Haywards Heath. 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And of course, it welcomes donations from local businesses and individuals to help keep this vital service on the road. 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

0: Thank you for listening. Coming up next will be the news on the hour. Stay with us on Middowns Radio for the best in music and entertainment. Until the next time, this has been the Saturday Breakfast Show with John O'Sullivan.
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broadcasting to visitors, staff and patients in the Princess Royal Hospital, Heywood Heath, and in the community. 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

0: This year, there will be 850,000 people with dementia in the UK, many of whom continue to live in the community. Dementia-friendly Burgess Hill has been formed to improve inclusion and quality of life for people living with dementia in the town. Dementia safe havens have been established in key areas of the town. Setting up a shopping centre, cafe, church or other public area as a venue can offer support to a member of the public who feels vulnerable when out and about in the area. It may be as simple as making someone a cup of tea and providing them with somewhere to sit for a short while until they feel ready to carry on with their day. It could also mean making contact with a loved one or care worker on behalf of the individual to inform them of the situation. The hope is that by providing somewhere safe where people know they can get support if it is required whilst they are out and about in the town, they will feel more confident about continuing to live as they always have and maximise their independence for as long as possible. The Dementia Safe Havens in Burgess Hill Town Centre are Burgess Hill Town Council's help point in Church Walk, Marketplace Shopping Centre, the Martlett Shopping Centre and Burgess Hill Library. Burgess Hill Dementia Safe Havens. 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
1: 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You can make a difference and help create outstanding health and social care services for West Sussex by sharing your story, good or bad, with us. 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

0: An aromatherapy service is available for pregnant women at the Princess Royal Hospital and those choosing a home birth. The service uses concentrated plant oils to help women relax and alleviate potentially negative physical and psychological states. It's open to women over 37 weeks of pregnancy and is applied by inhalation or a combination of other therapies such as massage, foot spas and warm compresses. For further information, ask your midwife. Aromatherapy, creating a quiet, calm and private space for women during pregnancy.
1: 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Time for another classic track. Love this one.

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1: The same-day emergency care unit at the Princess Royal Hospital in Hayes Eve aims to have patients seen by a doctor or nurse, diagnosed and treated and able to go home on the same day. The aim is to have patients checked and possibly treated by a specialist without the need to be admitted to the hospital. Patients may be referred by the hospital's A&E department or one of the hospital's wards, or by the ambulance service, or by the patient's GP or other primary care provider. SDEC is open from 8:30 in the morning to 8 p.m. in the evening. The aim is to get patients home on the same day with a treatment plan, which may include medication and may involve another appointment, which will be organised before they leave. It is very unlikely that patients will need to be admitted to the hospital, but if there is a need to stay in hospital, a bed will be found as soon as possible. For further information about SDEC, go to the University Hospital Sussex NHS Foundation Trust website.
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0: As a parent, you always want to protect your kids, so make sure their vaccinations are up to date. 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

0: Hello and welcome to the Princess Royal Hospital here in Haywards Heath. Visiting hours of the maternity unit at the hospital are generally between 2 p.m. and 4 p.m. and 7 p.m. and 8 p.m. In addition, maternity partners and their own children can also visit between 10 a.m. and 1 p.m. and 2 p.m. and 9 p.m. The ward is closed to all visitors after lunch between 1 p.m. and 2 p.m. to enable mothers to rest.
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These symptoms, both physical and psychological, are common. It's understandable that you'll want to get back to normal as quickly as possible, regardless of whether you've been in hospital or your home. It can take time. 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There is also a helpful section for family, friends and carers of people who are recovering. If you do not have access to a computer or digital device, do not worry. All the information is downloadable and printable. 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If you're recovering from COVID-19 and are still living with the impact, this site should be helpful for you to get back to normal. But remember to follow any advice given by your doctors and contact a GP if your symptoms get worse.

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Oh, it's not a drive-by. Then what is it, train? Is it a drive-through or a drive-by? Who knows? I'm Tommy Kennedy, and this is the TK Legendary Vibes, with all the great legendary music to play here on... Yep, let's do the beat. Mid-Downs Radio. And legendariness for Mid-Downs Radio as you listen live. I'm Tommy Kennedy, and I'm glad to be here and have your company for the next 2 hours from 12 till 2. And who's ready for some more legends? Ready? Yeah, I'm ready too. So, as we came in from the first part of the show, thank you for that drive-by from train. As we go into Repeat It by... Ed Sheeran. It's a new song, as I played last week, but I wanted to see what if some of you who didn't tune in last week to hear it. So here's Ed Sheeran. Repeat It.

Beat it, Ed Sheeran. I guess we did repeat it. Legendary vibes are always coming in here, and I always know, because I do. And don't forget, if you would like to request a song, you can email me, request@mdr.org.uk. That is requests@mdr.org.uk, to check out if you want to request some music, and I'll play it for you. Coming up next with another great tune from Legendariness of some vibes, we have The Only Girl in the World by Rihanna. And I don't even know if she is the only girl in the world, because there's probably more out there. But let's see what hear what Rihanna says. Go on, Rihanna.

0: This is Midtown's Radio. The Lions is the world's largest service club organisation with 46,000 clubs and over a million members. 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In Mid-Sussex there are branches of the Lions in East Grinstead, Haywards Heath, Burgess Hill and Henfield. If you would like to donate some of your time to the Lions local projects, or you think the Lions may be able to help you, then contact your local branch via the Lions website. The Lions, here to serve.
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2: Every day, people in Mid-Sussex go hungry for reasons ranging from redundancy to receiving an unexpected bill on a low income. The Mid-Sussex food banks provide a minimum of 3 days' emergency food and support to people in crisis in Mid-Sussex. Care professionals such as doctors, health visitors, social workers, the Citizens Advice Bureau and the police identify people who need help and issue them with a food bank voucher. The food bank clients then bring their voucher to a food bank centre. Volunteers meet clients over a cup of tea or free hot meal and are able to signpost people to agencies able to solve the long-term problem. The food bank also runs a rural delivery service, which takes emergency food boxes to clients living in rural areas who cannot afford to get to a food bank. There are Mid-Sussex food banks in Haywards Heath, Burgess Hill and East Grinstead. If you think that you need help from the food bank to feed your family and yourself, then talk to your doctor, nurse or social worker, or go to the local Citizens Advice Bureau for further advice. The Mid-Sussex Food Banks, helping with hunger in a crisis.
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So, we're doing the quiz questions now. Five quiz questions I select throughout the week. Let's do this. Question number one. Who directed the film Jurassic Park? Question number two. What is the tallest mountain in the world? Question number three. What is the hardest natural substance on Earth? Question number four. How many continents are there in the world? And finally, as it comes up, very much to know. And finally, question number five. Which singer is known as the Queen of Pop? If you want to find out, I'll recap the questions later on in the show. And now we're going to something more lovable. Love Rock and Roll. As we're going to I Love Rock and Roll by Joan Jett and the Blackhearts. And we're rocking out. Probably. Who knows?

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Well, a good one that was. First, before we all had that, we had I Love Rock and Roll from Joan Jett and the Black Hearts, and now that was Don't Be So Hard on Yourself by, well, Jess Glynn at this point. Now we're going to move on to the recap and to the quiz questions, and let's do this. Yeah. Alright. This is going to be a good one. Starting off with question number one. Who directed the film Jurassic Park? Question number two. What is the tallest mountain in the world? Question number three. What is the hardest natural substance on Earth? Question number four. How many continents are there on Earth? And here comes the last one. And question number five. Which singer is also known as the Queen of Pop? Who knows? If you want to find out, I'll recap and give out the questions later on in the show. Coming up next, we have a new song that's over the block. Have you heard of John Michael Howell? Yeah, well, because I've played his songs on the radio before. And if you've listened to my past shows in the past year or two, then yeah, you know him as I've played him. This is his new hit, Chosen One. Let's play Chosen One, because he's a chosen one, I guess. Who knows?

Wow, what a good one. Shotgun by George Ezra. What about a legendary track that was? Now coming to the recap and the answers of the quiz questions. Let's do this.

0: here we go. Starting off with question number one. Who directed the film Jurassic Park? The answer is Steven Spielberg. A. Question number two. What is the tallest mountain in the world? The answer is Mount Everest. Question number three. What is the hardest natural substance on Earth? The answer is diamond. And question number four. How many continents are there on the Earth? The answer is there are seven continents. Africa alongside Antarctica, Asia, Europe, North America, South America, and Australia from the Down Under. And finally, question number five. Which singer is known as the Queen of Pop? The answer is, and you're going to love it, Madonna. And I've chosen a song to reference this because you have like four royalties of music. King of Pop, the King of Rock, the Queen of Pop, as we know as Madonna, and the Prince of Pop. Prince is the Prince of Pop. The King of Pop is Michael Jackson, and the King of Rock is Elvis Presley.
1: Michael Jackson and
0: Elvis Presley and Prince. Anyways, moving on, as we've got a song, Like a Prayer, to singalize the Queen of Pop herself, by Madonna. Here we go.
2: God

Like a Prayer by Madonna. Best song for the quiz questions of the week. And the quiz questions of the week will be back the week after. Now coming up, we have Great Balls of Fire by Jerry Lee Lewis. And may I say that I have legendary fire of knowledge. And I'm just happy to be here. Now I finished off college for the week, and I'm glad to have you guys here. And I hope you guys have a good week, and I did. Had a nice relaxing week, finishing off some touches on making my short film, and I did really well, and I got some really good feedback on it. Need to improve it on a little bit more, but hey, who knows. And here is Great Balls of Fire. You shake my nerves and you rattle my brain. Too much love drives a man insane. You broke my will, but what a thrill. Goodness, get ready, get ready.

Great Balls of Fire by Jerry Lee Lewis. And next, coming up next is Seasons by Olly Murs. And may I say, Olly Murs has gotten a lot of great music. And I guess seasons do change when you're, every time you put on a different thing. Like, you got spring, you're wearing a hat. Then summer, you're wearing, well, a tank top. Then when autumn comes, you're wearing a beanie and a hoodie. And then when winter comes, you're wearing, like, snow clothes. Who knows now? This is Seasons. Who knows? Whatever.

0: That was Change. That was Seasons by Olly Murs. Coming up, we have We Will Rock You by Queen. And let's get some rocking in this building.
1: Woo!

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We Will Rock You by Queen. Coming up yet, Boys Don't Cry by Tom Grennan. And this is a legend, because I say, boys shouldn't cry. Legendary-ness.

Ah! And as I said, boys don't cry. As I said, if you're going through a very bad heartbreak, then boys can cry. So, yeah, I've been through that myself. So, yeah. Anyways, coming on next, we got Ashes from Celine Dion, by Celine Dion, from the Deadpool 2 movie. Here we go. Legends, let's go.

That was Celine Dion. Now we're going into the news with I Am Yours, and this is Legendary. See you guys after the break. Legends, we are seeing a bit.

beautiful beat by Ned Surf. And that was put into How I Met Your Mother, the TV show. That was really good. And I'm Tommy Kennedy with the TK Legendary Vibes on Middowns Radio from 1 o'clock until 2 for the lunchtime afternoon with me and Legendary Vibes. Coming up next, we have some more great music coming up with Rhythm of the Night by Corona. And this is going to be some legendariness. Let's rhythm. This is-

Rhythm of the Night. The Rhythm of the Night by Corona. As we got some more music coming up with Anyways, I Love You by Wild River. And I guess Anyways, we do love rivers.

So for today's motto, we've got a really good one, and I think it's a really extraordinary one at this point. Today's motto is, life opens up opportunities to you, and you either take them or you stay afraid of taking them. Let me say that again. Life opens up opportunities to you, and you either take them or you stay afraid of taking them. And that was by Jim Carrey. And the song that I have dedicated to this to, you should just take on your own opportunities, is for anything. If it's a thing you love, if a thing that you want to do, a person you love, or anything. And the song I've chosen is She Will Be Loved by Maroon 5. And this is a perfect song to go with this motto. And let's listen to it.

She Will Be Loved, Maroon 5. Motto of the Day will be back the week after. This is going to be legendary news. Coming up next, we have Highs and Lows by Prince featuring Gabby B. And this was legendary, and probably will be. Let's go.

Ah, highs and lows. Now it's time for Thank You by Dido. Legends. And also, I hope you guys are enjoying the show so far, and it's good to have your company. I hope you had a good week, and now it's a very hot day today. So, as a reminder, please take some sun cream out with you and keep your skin safe so you don't get burnt. And also keep yourself hydrated with some fluids, if it's juice or even water or anything. Just please stay hydrated, or if you need shade, go into the shade and stay safe today, as it's a very hot day. Coming up next is Thank You by Dido. Let's go.

0: all day and all of the night at the Princess Royal Hospital and throughout Mid-Sussex. 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

Hello My Baby, Hello My Honey by Cliff. What a good song track that was. Coming up next, we have some more music, and this is Medusa by John Michael Howell, another good song from him you've heard before on the show. Let's get frozen.

I'm Medusa, or Medusa. Medusa by John Michael Howell. And it's crazy to know that today in the United States is Independence Day. So happy Independence Day to all everyone out there in America. I hope you have a nice day and just keep legendary. And also, just a while ago, I think a couple of days ago, was Canada Day. Yeah, on the 1st of July was Canada Day. And I love Canada Day. It was legendary and I had a nice time, because I'm quite a Canadian. So, and that's good to know. And yeah, I'm enjoying that. I enjoy that. And I hope you enjoy having a nice day today. So today, we're playing Counting Star by One Republic. And I guess we're counting all the stars tonight and, well, all the legendary beat. As on Monday at 1 a.m. is the football match between England and Mexico. And people probably will be going out to the pubs watching that, and it will be on from 1 until 4 in the morning. Me? I'll be in bed asleep. Because I need some sleep to host the show the week after. And to see my family. And I've got a busy week this week. So, here is Counting Star.

the rest is I learn. And that was Counting Star by One Republic. And now, coming up next, we have Moving Your Feet, I think. I think so, yeah. Moving Your Feet by Junior Senior. And this is the song like, we move your body till your feet and get united. I think those are the lines, but I don't know.

Okay, all right. Move Your Feet, and that was by Junior Senior. And I'm like, I grew up with that song, and it was one of the best radical songs ever. Cool. Radical. I've actually never had said that on the show. I'm always like legendary, extraordinary, but radical. I think that's the third phrase I have to add in occasionally. Anyways, coming up next is Don't Stop Moving by S Club 7, and that is going to be radical. I should actually say my actual phrase, legendary, at this point. Okay, here is Don't Stop Moving by S Club 7.

We shouldn't stop dancing. S Club 7, don't stop. A, we're coming to Wake Me Up Now by Avicii. Sadly, he passed away, and, well, he was a legend for this bit. So, legendary up to you, Avicii. Wake Me Up.

Wake Me Up by Avicii. What a legendary track that was. But still, yeah. Not far from the end of the show. Wow, what a show it's been. As we come towards the end of the show and, well, legendariness as we know. I've been Tommy Kennedy. And I love the legendary vibes, like Avicii. We're about to go into the news with another legendary show coming up for it. I've been Tommy Kennedy, and this has been the TK Legendary Vibes on Mid Downs Radio, and I hope you enjoyed it, and I'll see you guys later. Legends, we are out.

Hi everybody, Paul B here. We're not with you this week, we're taking a short break. But we've got a Facts on Fruit item for you. And a bit later on in the programme, Kathy will be giving us one of her poems. And there's lots of good music as well. So enjoy, and we will see you next week.

0: are you? How are you really?
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0: time for our Facts on Fruit feature. Today it is the apple.
1: Archaeologists have found evidence that humans have been enjoying apples since at least 6500 BC. The apple tree originated in an area between the Caspian and the Black Sea.
0: The apple is a member of the rose family.
1: And apple varieties range in size from a little larger than a cherry to as large as a grapefruit. There are apples that have an aftertaste of pears, citrus, cinnamon, cloves, coconut, strawberries, grapes and even pineapple.
0: No, but not apple apparently. Apples ripen 6 to 10 times faster at room temperature than if they were refrigerated. For optimal storage, apples should be kept at 35 to 40 degrees with a relative humidity of 80 to 90%.
1: The science of apple growing is called pomology.

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1: 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I work with children and adults of all ages to help improve their movement and activity when they have been affected by illness, injury or disability. I work with individuals who have problems affecting all parts of their body. This can include patients who break an arm after a fall, patients who have heart or abdominal surgery who need to regain their strength, and patients with chronic conditions such as cerebral palsy. My role is to provide movement, exercise and physical activity advice and support. We see individuals in hospitals, schools, mental health services and outpatient departments. In the hospital, we get patients moving as best as they can so they can be discharged safely. In outpatient departments, we provide exercises and guidance on regaining movement and strength. We work closely with other healthcare professionals, including doctors, nurses and occupational therapists, in order to ensure patients receive the best possible support and care.
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0: broadcasting to visitors, staff and patients in the Princess Royal Hospital Heywood Heath and in the community, this is Middowns Radio. 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
1: I'm walking. Health experts are telling us that everyone, particularly middle-aged people like me, need to do 10 minutes of brisk walking every day for the good of our health. But we all lead such hectic lives, so how do you work that kind of activity into your day-to-day life? Well, here are five tips. First, if you use public transport to get to work, you could hop off, stop early and finish the rest of the journey on foot. And once you get to work, don't take the lift, use the stairs. If you do get a break during the day, for example a lunch hour, you could use that time to stretch the legs. And here's another idea, if you're going to nip to the shops, don't take the car, walk instead. And finally, how about this weekend, putting down the tablet, switching off that TV and getting out into the great outdoors for a bit of a stroll. Experts say it doesn't have to be a massive long walk, just get out there and do something.
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0: something I want to talk about.
1: Hello, my name is Sally, and I'm a registered nurse. I've qualified as either a child nurse, an adult nurse, or a mental health nurse. I work throughout the hospital, but you may also find me working in GP surgeries, the community, which includes seeing patients in their own homes, nursing and residential homes, schools, the prison service, and the police force. On the wards, I will care for a group of patients every day. Some of my responsibilities include taking bloods and inserting cannulas, setting up fluid drips and blood transfusions, checking and giving drugs, preparing patients for operations, responding to emergencies with doctors, discussing patient progress and talking to families, organising staff rotas and mentoring student and junior nurses. We work closely with other healthcare professionals, including doctors, healthcare assistants, physiotherapists and occupational therapists, to ensure patients receive the best possible care and support.
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1: Hey, you! Don't watch that! Watch this! This is the heavy, heavy monster sound! One step!

0: Now here's Kathy with her poem of the week.
1: Sea Fever by John Masefield. I must go down to the sea again, to the lonely sea and the sky. And all I ask is a tall ship and a star to steer her by. And the wheels kick and the wind's song and the white sails shaking, and a grey mist on the sea's face and the grey dawn breaking. I must go down to the sea again, for the call of the running tide is a wild call and a clear call that may not be denied. And all I ask is a windy day with the white clouds flying, and the flung spray and the blown spume and the seagulls crying. I must go down to the sea again, to the vagrant gypsy life, to the gull's way and the whale's way, where the wind's like a whetted knife. And all I ask is a merry yarn from a laughing fellow rover, and a quiet sleep and a sweet dream when the long trick's over.

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2: 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It may not cover all health costs and never covers repatriation costs. 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For further information about GHIC, including the full range of medically necessary state-provided health care it may cover, and how to apply for the card, go to the UK Government's Global Health Insurance Card website.
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2: It's been 24 hours, could have bought me flowers. You know I ain't been happy, maybe call me in an hour. Do you

0: Hello, I'm Mercedes Madden, Chair of the Prince's Royal League of Friends. Over the past 5 years, the League of Friends has spent over £1 million supporting this hospital. Projects include substantial refurbishment to the discharge lounge, the rapid access ward, and the Hickstead pre-op ward. We also provide equipment and a workspace for the physio department, bedside lockers in several wards. These are the examples of many projects we've undertaken over the years. The busy coffee shop by the main reception is our main source of revenue, plus legacies and donations, generating funds for the many deserving projects, ensuring we can continue to provide equipment and support to improve the facilities, the care and comfort of patients, visitors and staff in this busy hospital. We could not do this without you. Thank you for your support.
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I hope you feel better soon. Coming up next, the news on the hour. 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

0: Broadcasting from the Princess Royal Hospital, Haywards Heath, across Mid-Sussex and beyond, this is Mid-Downs Radio. 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
1: From the Sky News Centre at 4, the Duchess of Sussex and her children aren't travelling with Prince Harry when he comes to London this week. It's understood the decision's connected to concerns from the Duke's security team and the lack of an up-to-date safety risk assessment. There's a possibility Harry's family will join him elsewhere in the UK. The NHS has launched its own TikTok channel.
2: Hi, I'm Professor Frankie Swords. I'm the National Medical Director for NHS England. The NHS is rolling out a one-off MenB vaccination programme in England for young people at the highest risk of catching meningitis.
1: It's part of the health services battle to combat the spread of misinformation online, which has been described as a real threat to public health by one of England's top doctors. Last year, a poll found 9% of men and 7% of women in England used AI chatbots for health advice. Parents are being told to think carefully about who can view images of their children online after warnings they could be exploited using AI. It follows the recent case at a British school where blackmailers altered publicly available photos using artificial intelligence. The UK is at the start of another heat wave this weekend with temperatures of up to 30 degrees. Yellow heat health alerts have been issued for parts of England. In sports, there will be a new women's champion at Wimbledon this year. Live to Kat Swarvey, who's on centre court.
3: Defending champion Iga Świątek has been knocked out by Alexandra Ayala of the Philippines 7-6, 6-2. Elsewhere, Britain's last remaining hope in the singles, Arthur Ferry, has drawn level at one set all against Belgium's Zuzu Bergs. And it's just been confirmed Serena and Venus Williams will not be taking part in this year's doubles after Serena picked up a knee injury.
1: And qualifying is just getting underway for tomorrow's F1 British Grand Prix. Lewis Hamilton was pipped to second place by Kimi Antonelli in the sprint race at Silverstone. That's the latest. I'm Barry Weir.
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5: 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Hello everyone, I am Tommy Kennedy and I host the TK Legendary Vibes on Mid-Downs Hospital Radio. I still can't believe it's been 50 years of celebrating MDR. 50 years, where's the time gone, am I right? So the song that I have chosen to celebrate 50 years is by a legendary artist from the early 2000s as it was released, and this is Rock DJ by Robbie Williams. I have to say, Robbie has done a lot of legendary things, and I hope he does more.

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1: Hello, I'm Linda Wishart, a presenter on Mid-Downs Radio, and my very varied music programme, Linda's Kaleidoscope, is on Wednesdays at 1 till 3pm. I'm pleased to be celebrating with Mid-Downs Radio on its 50th anniversary. I was trained by the legend Big Al, that's Alan French. It was through him my interest in country music evolved, and one artist in particular, Faith Hill. In 2001, she recorded There You'll Be for the Pearl Harbor film soundtrack. This is my favorite track, and I hope you enjoy it too.

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1: I'm Paul B, and my programme, Tiffin with Paul B, goes out on Midtowns Radio on Thursday afternoons. I'm celebrating Midtowns Radio at 50 with a track from an album that was released a few months after Midtowns Radio started up in 1976. It was voted by critics as the album of the decade. That album was Exodus, and this is Bob Marley and One Love.

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1: Hi, what's good everyone? My name's Hannah Russell and my programme What's Good goes out every Monday 7 to 8pm. I present all the good news that is often overlooked to try and make your Mondays more positive. I'm celebrating MDR50 with a track from 2004, recently hitting the charts again. It's Unwritten by Natasha Bedingfield. I hope you can have a good sing-along to this one, because I know I will.

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1: 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I'm celebrating MDR 50 with ABBA's Dancing Queen, first released in 1976, the year Midlands Radio was launched.

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1: 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I'm John Thing, and my program, John's Jukebox, goes out on Midtowns Radio on Fridays from 12 to 2 p.m. I'm celebrating MDR 50 with a track from 1978. It's Jerry Rafferty and Baker Street.

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1: 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I host the Simply Redhead Music and Chat Show on Wednesday afternoons from 3 till 5 here on Midtowns Radio. My song choice is What a Feeling from the 1983 film Flashdance. It made me dance out of the cinema then, and it still gets me moving now. So I hope you all enjoy it.

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1: Hi, it's me, Mark Holder from Midtowns Radio. 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My favourite song actually isn't from the 80s, and it's The Darkness's I Believe in Thing Called Love, mainly because it reminds me of great times with my family, my three girls and my wife, especially when we were on holidays. I hope you love the track.

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0: Hello, I'm Charlotte and I'm a broadcast journalist and I used to volunteer as a presenter at Midtowns Radio, and it was such a brilliant experience volunteering there. I learnt a huge amount from the team, who were all really kind and welcoming and really knowledgeable too. I went on to work in commercial radio news after that, and it was a really valuable experience for me because I learnt a lot about broadcasting on air. I really improved my confidence and it really helped with job applications as well. So I'd really encourage anybody who's thinking about it to volunteer at Midtowns Radio. 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
1: 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I'm Kevin Payne, and my programme is Totally 80s, the programme that does exactly what it says on the tin. It goes out on Midtowns Radio on a Friday evening between 7 and 9pm. I'm celebrating MDR 50 with a track from 1984, the very year that I joined the radio station. My track is Skritti Palitti and Would-Be's Pray Like Aretha Franklin.

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1: Hi, I'm Cathy and I co-present Tiffin with Paul B, which goes out on Midlands Radio on Thursday afternoons. I'm celebrating Midlands Radio at 50 with a track by a pop legend who in 1976, when MDR opened its doors, was going through a lean period when the big hits had dried up. So this was something of a comeback hit, which went to number one in the UK charts and restored his popularity to this day. So here's Cliff Richard and Devil Woman.

0: all day and all of the night at the Princess Royal Hospital and throughout Mid-Sussex. 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
1: Hello everyone, I'm Gwen Kennedy, Chair of Mid-Downs Radio. It's my absolute pleasure to mark this remarkable milestone of 50 years of broadcasting, companionship and community spirit. 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Their skill, creativity and problem solving have kept us on air through changing technologies, unexpected challenges and more than a few late night repairs. 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Your generosity, encouragement and belief in what we do have shaped every moment of our journey. This year, 2026, as we celebrate our past, we also look ahead. 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Here's to the next 50 years. 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

0: Hello and welcome to the Princess Royal Hospital here in Hayward Heath. Visiting hours for the maternity unit at the hospital are generally between 2 p.m. and 4 p.m. and 7 p.m. and 8 p.m. In addition, maternity partners and their own children can also visit between 10 a.m. and 1 p.m. and 2 p.m. and 9 p.m. The ward is closed to all visitors after lunch between 1 p.m. and 2 p.m. to enable mothers to rest.
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1: The Princess Royal Hospital in Haywards Heath is now part of the University Hospital Sussex NHS Foundation Trust. The Trust in all runs seven hospitals in Chichester, Worthing, Shoreham, Haywards Heath and Brighton and Hove, as well as numerous community and satellite services. The Trust will be responsible for all district general acute services for Brighton and Hove, West and Mid Sussex and parts of East Sussex. It also provides specialised and tertiary services across Sussex and parts of the South East, including neuroscience, arterial vascular surgery, neonatology, specialised paediatric, cardiac, cancer, renal, infectious disease and HIV medicine services. As well as providing acute services for the mid-Sussex population, the Princess Royal Hospital is a centre for elective surgery across the Trust area. Other services provided at the hospital include services for the elderly, dermatology, services for respiratory patients, accident and emergency services, intensive care, orthopaedics, maternity and rehabilitation services. The Princess Royal Hospital, Haywards Heath, serving the Mid-Sussex community and people across the University Hospitals Sussex Foundation Trust area. All day and all of the night at the Princess Royal Hospital and throughout Mid-Sussex, this is Mid Downs Radio.

0: hay fever is an allergy to various kinds of pollen. And I suppose if you're unlucky, you're allergic to several kinds of pollen that come at different times of the year.
1: Most people think that grass pollen is the only cause of hay fever, which isn't actually the case. Tree pollens in early spring can be very problematic, as can mold spores, which occur in spring and autumn. It's a good idea to check the pollen counts on the day that you're going outdoors, and when you come back in the evening, to have a shower, wash your hair, and remove all the pollen grains from your body. The best thing to do is to try and remain indoors in the late morning and early evening. That's when the pollen levels seem to peak. What happens is the grasses pollinate early in the morning, the pollen rises up into the atmosphere and then comes down again in the evening. There are simple measures that you can try to reduce your exposure to pollens. What you can do is put some Vaseline or petroleum jelly in the lower nostrils to try and trap the pollen grains and soothe the nose. Some people wear nasal little filters which they put onto the nose to control their exposure to hay fever. Wrap around sunglasses are useful. And the important thing is to take your medication.
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0: 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Coming up next, the news headlines on the hour. 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
4: From the Sky News Centre at 6, the Duchess of Sussex and her children aren't travelling with Prince Harry when he comes to London this week. It's understood the decision's connected to concerns from the Duke's security team and the lack of an up-to-date safety risk assessment. There's a possibility Harry's family will join him elsewhere in the UK. The NHS has launched its own TikTok channel.
5: Hi, I'm Professor Frankie Swords. I'm the National Medical Director for NHS England. The NHS is rolling out a one-off MenB vaccination programme in England for young people at the highest risk of catching meningitis.
4: It's part of the health services battle to combat the spread of misinformation online, which has been described as a real threat to public health by one of England's top doctors. Last year, a poll found 9% of men and 7% of women in England used AI chatbots for health advice. Parents are being told to think carefully about who can view images of their children online after warnings they could be exploited using AI. It follows the recent case at a British school where blackmailers altered publicly available photos using AI. FIFA have decided not to change the kick-off time for England's World Cup game against Mexico. It'll still start at 1 a.m. UK time on Monday, despite thunderstorms being forecast nearby. Arthur Ferry, the last Brit standing in the singles at Wimbledon, is battling back in his third round match. Live to Katsuave on centre court.
6: We're into a fifth set as Arthur Ferry looks to keep British hopes alive. It's been a match plagued with medical breaks. Ferry's already had two nosebleeds so far. Elsewhere, Iga Świątek's title defence is over after she was beaten in straight sets by Alexandra Yala. Serena Williams has withdrawn from the doubles with Sister Venus after picking up a knee injury.
4: And Kimi Antonelli has clinched pole position for tomorrow's British F1 Grand Prix. The championship leader will share the front row with Charles Leclerc, with Lewis Hamilton third for Ferrari at Silverstone. That's the latest. I'm Barry Weir.
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0: Midtowns Radio Hospital Information. The Audiology Department at the Princess Royal Hospital provides a full range of hearing and balance services. As well as clinical consultations, their service includes repair of faulty hearing aids, retubing, ear mould impressions and other minor problem repairs by appointment only. Appointments are normally offered the same or the next day. They can also offer advice if you need help to hear the TV, phone, doorbell or smoke alarm. More information on their postal service, hearing aid battery replacement, lip reading classes and much more is available on the audiology page of the Brighton and Sussex University Hospital's website www.bsuh.nhs.uk.
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Mid Downs Radio Hospital Information. Volunteers are local people who give their time to help others. They enjoy doing this to help improve the quality of the care we offer here at the Princess Royal Hospital. The teaching hospital is also supported by a number of voluntary organisations that generously give their time to raise funds to provide equipment and facilities for patients and staff. If you are interested in joining the friendly team of volunteers or one of the other charitable organisations, please contact Julie Wiseman at julie.wiseman@bsuh.nhs.uk or call the Princess Royal Hospital on 01444 441881.

0: Washing your hands frequently throughout the day is good practice at any time. You should wash your hands using soap and water or hand sanitizer, in particular when you get to work or arrive home, after going to the toilet and before you eat or handle food. You should wash your hands thoroughly for at least 20 seconds, about the length of this infomercial.
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0: 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This has been Pippa Plays Pop. Coming up next will be the news on the hour. 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

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Over the next hour, I will bring you the best of soul music. Tracks from Tamla Motown, Stax, Atlantic, Chess, all those great soul labels. So let's go on into the groove with a classic track.

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1: Middowns Radio, hospital information. Throughout your life, your personal details may change for one reason or another. 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Please ensure you notify your GP of any changes to your personal details, or if urgent, please contact the hospital before your next attendance. If you already have an appointment, then you can call the number on your appointment letter and speak to one of the booking team, who can update your records for you over the phone. You can also ask your consultant secretary to do this for you. Alternatively, you can tell us in person when you come for your next appointment.
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5: Don't jump into the unknown. 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
0: Why has he not come up yet?
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welcome to Catch a Smile, a celebration of music from the island of Jamaica. I am Paul B, and I will be with you for the next hour. Whether it is ska, or rock steady, or dancehall, or indeed reggae, you will find it all here on Mid Downs Radio. So let's get the show off to a cracking start with this great track.

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2: 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Yo, man.

0: Well, that's it for me this time round. You have been listening to the great music of Jamaica on Catch a Smile with Paul B. Many thanks for listening. Coming up next is the news on the hour. 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

Hello there, here we are together again on Kev's Classic Artist on Mid Downs Radio, 1350 AM and Hospedia. My name is Kevin Payne, and over the next 60 minutes playing out the music of Diana Ross on her own and There with the Supremes from 1967, The Happening.

Well, she's the boss, all right. Motown's most successful female artist is Diana Ross. And there she was from 79, the boss from Diana Ross. Hello there, my name's Kevin Payne, playing out an hour of the music of Diana Ross. Kev's classic artist today, in a series of 10 programmes. You can listen out also for Simply Red, Paul McCartney and Aretha Franklin in this series, as we take you back to 78.

she was in chart-topping mood back in the early months of 1986 with an awful lot of help from the Bee Gees on that occasion. And that, of course, was the one called Chain Reaction. Getting Ready for Love, The Boss and The Happening. Just some of the songs from Diana Ross and the Supremes as well. And there'll be quite a bit of Supremes smattered in amongst the solo hits of Diana Ross over this particular edition of Kev's Classic Artist. Diana Ross was born Diane Earle on the 26th of March 1944 in Detroit, Michigan, which is of course the Motor City, so kind of inevitable that she should end up recording for the Motown record label.

song that is always best served long. Number 6 in the fall of 1970 in the UK. A chart topper stateside for Diana. And that was one of her earliest solo works. In fact, she split with the Supremes back end of 1969, probably front end of 1970 actually. And then she went solo, and that was one of the early hits for Diana on her own. And this was one of the early hits for Diana with the Supremes. Personal favourite of mine from February of 1965. Back in my arms again.

two classics from Diana Ross and the Supremes, who started their days off as the Primitives. Back in My Arms Again from February of 65, and from 1967, the excellent Reflections, which was a number 5 UK hit single. Now, how much do you know musically about Diana Ross? Because I'm going to ask you a trivia question in just a moment or two. Grab yourself a pen and a piece of paper, and while you do that, we'll do this from 19... 19-

0: every breath I take, and each and every step I make brings me closer, baby, closer to you.
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0: And I-

our top three here in 1969 for Diana Ross, The Supremes and The Temptations. I'm gonna make you love me. Oh yes I will. This is Kev's Classic Artist on Middowns Radio. Listen out also in this series of 10 for Marvin Gaye and ABBA. And I'll come back to Marvin in just a second because I have my question for you here. And here it is. Which of these Motown stars did not have a UK Top 20 duet with Diana Ross? Was it Marvin Gaye? Was it Michael Jackson? Or was it Lionel Richie?

some classic love songs from Diana Ross. It's My Turn from 81. And from 1971, it was a Tony Blackburn Record of the Week on Radio 1. It wasn't released stateside, but there was pressure to release it in the UK. They did that, and it went number one chart topper August 71. So I asked you a question. Which of these Motown stars did not have a UK top 20 duet with Diana Ross? Was it Marvin Gaye, Michael Jackson, or Lionel Richie? Well, it wasn't Lionel Richie, and it wasn't Marvin Gaye either. It was Michael Jackson. My

Anna in duet. The biggest of those was called You Are Everything. And Lionel Richie had a massive duet with Diana. And we played that for you. It was a US chart topper, number 7 this side of the pond in 1981. The one called Endless Love. It was Michael Jackson who didn't have the top 20 hit with Diana. He did have a minor one, I think, in around about 1978. So there you go. The answer to our teaser was Mr. Michael.

another song that's probably best served long, actually. Top 10 in 1976, Love Hangover, Dinah Ross, The Boss. Kev's classic artist today. Listen out also, by the way, in this series for the music of Phil Collins. My name's Kevin Payne. We've probably got time to squeeze a couple more in, and they're both going to come from Dinah Ross and the Supremes, consisting of Dinah Ross, Mary Wilson, and Florence Ballard. They amassed a dozen US number ones before Dinah went solo in 1969/1970. And this was the 11th

Love Child from Diana Ross and the Supremes. Chart topping back in 1968. And Diana Ross was Kev's classic artist today on Mid Downs Radio. I hope you've enjoyed the music of Diana, really dominated by the Motown record label, it has to be said, but I think her best material was on Motown. She did cross over to other labels in later life. So from me, Kevin Payne, thank you very much indeed for listening to this particular edition of Kev's Classic Artist, and keep listening to Mid Downs Radio for more in this series of 10. Here's the final offering from Diana Ross and the Supremes in 1969.

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the flesh in the night. Just a soul among billions, with no place to hide.

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We will be with you through the night, so lay back and relax with us here on Midtown's Radio.

everybody thinks it's true. Everybody loves the sound of a train in the distance. Everybody thinks it's true.